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And thanks to the PMI Vaccine Komong Bulanon 26, pinaagi sa atong promoter nga si Attorney Florizal Brazil Pudot. Atong suportahan karong umaabot September 12, oy dol-dol na. Ang Kumong Bulanon XXV1, the final showdown is set to bring one of the biggest rides in Kumong Bulanon and Bohol boxing history as Suganov faces former IBF world champion Sebinasai, the special one not Shenga in an IBF world title eliminator. But before the final showdown, the action begins in Loong and the Provincial SK Federation led by Honorable Lawrence Sevier Angkla. First, the prelude in Loong, then the final showdown on September 12. The route to a historic night of Bohol Boxing start here, PMI Bohol Boxing Promotions. 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
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And thanks to Sir Ulysses and Ma'am Erlene Arado, the High Power Electrical and Plumbing Supply and Services, Upper Belderol Street, atong Dakmayan sa Stagbilara. 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Without further ado, my friends over there, mga kaibigan, may lahat tan-tan-taran. 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We are very proud to present our judge number one. He is with us on the spot of the three contestants. The lead vocalist of Balay Nicaloy Band. As vocalist of Balay Nicaloy, their single, Pusong Manhod. All right. And then at number one, at the 1, 2, 3 Kiss FM Top 5 Loud in and local charts, mga kaigsunan, for 7 consecutive weeks. A brilliant singer, Gini Kayo, expert, and a grand champion, The Voice of Amera 2023. Actually, he has his own studio, being the owner of the
balay ni Kaloyban. The former original member since he was young before pagmugna sa Bulalakaw kining ubos niyang alagad sa iyong atubangan sa kahanginan. Maointay, tatay, pwede pong mananay nila. O di pa, ulit Bulalakaw Performing Arts. Siya lang yung original ini as far as the membership of the Bulalakaw Performing Arts is concerned. Ladies and gentlemen, without much ado, our judge on the spot, Sir Carlos Garcia. Yay! Hi, Sir Kalaloy. Nako, sangay gani, the former president of the Philippines, the only Boholano, wala pa kita masurpass si Garcia, Carlos P. Garcia. Sangay ning atong judge karon sa iyang kagwapuhon, unsa man i-describe nako, asyudi na lang. Ito, Sir Kaloy, thank you so much in advance that you are here with us. Joining as you are the on-the-spot judge of the monthly finals today, the search for Bohol enters secondary colleges and universities SingStar 2026 Season 4. My friends, can I call to our war? Or before that, can I also impart, no, or say something about our criterion? 30% goes to the voice quality, which includes the chromatic breathing of the contestant, the yuning, no, and also the proper and the oral mouth opening of the contestant, and of course it includes the microphone control. That is 30%. Another 30% will be the diction, the pronunciation, the interpretation of the song, and the choice of song. Mga kaigsunan. 30% goes to the timing of the accompaniment, which includes the rhythm, the dynamics, the timbre of the voice of the contestant, no? Or the music of the contestants, mga kaigsunan, which includes the attire and also the gesture or the showmanship. That is also 30%. And the last 10% would be their awareness of the audio and the video input. Alright, tuwa sila matarantar. Hindi sila matarantar. Bisa, no? Kaibe live, manta. That is 10%, mga kaigsunan. Ladies and gentlemen, the monthly finals. Search for Bohol Enter Secondary Colleges and Universities SingStar 2026. Without much ado, contestant number one. Ooh, choice of song. Help, popularized by John Parnum. Contestant representing in the town of Dawes. Alright. The sigur na to sa mga sipang pakpak, Angeline Estares. Yay!

0: Salamat po kayo kang Sir Jason Cagnetti Falyar at the G Falyar Documenting Services, Corner Dangoy or Dangoy or Dangoy rather, Cogon S Avenue, Bohol District, Tabel, Lawrence City. 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A special thanks to Dr. Chu Michael G. Maniwan sa imuhang Maniwan Eye Clinic, SNU Medical Center, Building Johnson Heights, Dampas District, Tagbel, Lawrence City. Just call Mang Higala, no, sa 0916-600-4807. 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

0: it, your game starts here.
1: Yes, yes, yes. Salamat yun kayo doon sa mga beloved sponsors. Sa gihapon, mga kaigso, nagpaluyo na ito sa makanila ni Atty. Florcel Brazil at Chavez Pudut, the school director, the PMI College's Ball, CPGW, Tiberon City. Thanks to the PMI Boxing Common Bull Anon 26, pinagi sa tuang promotor na si Atty. 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Atty., salamat good kayo. Correct, suportahan na ito karoon, umaabot ng September 12. Dusmel Bantizas ang Kumong Bulanon XXVI. The final shootout is set.

on being one of the biggest rivals in Kumong Bulanon and Bohol boxing history as Sugano faces Power IBF World Champion. Sa Vinasi, the special ones, non Shinga in an IBF World Title Eliminator. But before the first showdown, the action begins in Loon and the Provincial SK Federation led by Honorable Lawrence Sevier Angkla. First, the prelude in Loon, then the final showdown on September 12th, the rude and historic night of all boxing starts here and PMI Bohol Boxing Promotions. Salamat po kayo kay Ma'am Ivy Bulay-Bulay sa imuhang Deep Blue Dive Resort. 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Contact number 0917-718-4788. 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
2: 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Amen.
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0: Mga binati kong kaigsuunan diha kang Kristo o sa tanan ng mga sakop sa panimalay, kami karon magadapit kaninyo diha sa pagampo sa Santos nga Rosario.
1: The name of the Father, and of the Son, and of the Holy Spirit.
2: Amen.
1: I believe in God, the Father Almighty, Creator of heaven and earth, and in Jesus Christ, His only Son, our Lord, who was conceived by the Holy Spirit, born of the Virgin Mary, suffered under Pontius Pilate, was crucified, died, and was buried. He descended into hell. On the third day He rose again from the dead. He ascended into heaven and seated at the right hand of God the Father Almighty. From there He will come to judge the living and the dead. I believe in the Holy Spirit, the Holy Catholic Church, the communion of saints, the forgiveness of sins, the resurrection of the body, and life everlasting. Amen. Our Father, who art in heaven, hallowed be Thy name. Thy kingdom come, Thy will be done, on earth as it is in heaven.
3: Give us today our daily bread, and forgive us our trespasses, as we forgive those who trespass against us. And lead us not into temptation, but deliver us from evil. Amen.
1: Hail Mary, full of grace, the Lord is with you. Blessed are you among women, and blessed is the fruit of thy womb, Jesus.
3: Holy Mary, Mother of God, pray for us sinners, now and at the hour of our death. Amen.
1: Hail Mary, full of grace, the Lord is with you. Blessed are you among women, and blessed is the fruit of thy womb, Jesus.
3: Holy Mary, Mother of God, pray for us sinners, now and at the hour of our death. Amen.
1: Hail Mary, full of grace, the Lord is with you. Blessed are you among women, and blessed is the fruit of thy womb, Jesus. Glory be to the Father, and to the Son, and to the Holy Spirit.
2: As it was in the beginning, is now, and ever shall be, world without end. Amen.
4: The first mystery, glorious mystery, is the resurrection. Our Father in heaven, hallowed be thy name. Thy kingdom come, thy will be done, on earth as it is in heaven.
1: Give us this day our daily bread, and forgive us our sins, as we forgive those who trespass against us. And lead us not into temptation, but deliver us from evil. Amen.
4: Hail Mary, full of grace, the Lord is with you. Blessed are you among women, and blessed is the fruit of your womb, Jesus.
1: Holy Mary, Mother of God, pray for us sinners, now and at the hour of our death. Amen.
4: Hail Mary, full of grace, the Lord is with you. Blessed are you among women, and blessed is the fruit of your womb, Jesus.
1: Holy Mary, Mother of God, pray for us sinners, now and at the hour of our death. Amen.
4: Hail Mary, full of grace, the Lord is with you. Blessed are you among women, and blessed is the fruit of your womb, Jesus.
1: Holy Mary, Mother of God, pray for us sinners, now and at the hour of our death. Amen.
4: Hail Mary, full of grace, the Lord is with you. Blessed are you among women, and blessed is the fruit of your womb, Jesus.
1: Holy Mary, Mother of God, pray for us sinners, now and at the hour of our death. Amen.
4: Hail Mary, full of grace, the Lord is with you. Blessed are you among women, and blessed is the fruit of your womb, Jesus.
1: Holy Mary, Mother of God, pray for us sinners, now and at the hour of our death. Amen.
4: Hail Mary, full of grace, the Lord is with you. Blessed are you among women, and blessed is the fruit of your womb, Jesus.
1: Holy Mary, Mother of God, pray for us sinners, now and at the hour of our death. Amen.
4: Hail Mary, full of grace, the Lord is with you. Blessed are you among women, and blessed is the fruit of your womb, Jesus.
1: Holy Mary, Mother of God, pray for us sinners, now and at the hour of our death. Amen.
4: Hail Mary, full of grace, the Lord is with you. Blessed are you among women, and blessed is the fruit of your womb, Jesus.
1: Holy Mary, Mother of God, pray for us sinners, now and at the hour of our death. Amen.
4: Hail Mary, full of grace, the Lord is with you. Blessed are you among women, and blessed is the fruit of your womb, Jesus.
1: Holy Mary, Mother of God, pray for us sinners, now and at the hour of our death. Amen.
4: Hail Mary, full of grace, the Lord is with you. Blessed are you among women, and blessed is the fruit of your womb, Jesus.
1: Holy Mary, Mother of God, pray for us sinners, now and at the hour of our death. Amen.
4: Glory be to the Father, and to the Son, and to the Holy Spirit.
1: As it was in the beginning, is now, and ever shall be, world without end. Amen.
4: O my Jesus,
1: forgive us our sins, save us from the fires of hell, and bring all souls to heaven, especially those in need most of your mercy. O Mary, conceived without sin,
3: pray for us
1: who have recourse to thee.
5: The second glorious mystery is the ascension of Jesus.
1: Father, who art in heaven, hallowed be thy name. Thy kingdom come, thy will be done, on earth as it is in heaven.
5: Give us this day our daily bread, and forgive us our trespasses, as we forgive those who trespass against us. And lead us not into temptation, but deliver us from evil. Amen.
1: Hail Mary, full of grace, the Lord is with you. Blessed are you among women, and blessed is the fruit of thy womb, Jesus.
5: Holy Mary, Mother of God, pray for us sinners, now and at the hour of our death. Amen.
1: Hail Mary, full of grace, the Lord is with you. Blessed are you among women, and blessed is the fruit of thy womb, Jesus.
5: Holy Mary, Mother of God, pray for us sinners, now and at the hour of our death. Amen.
1: Hail Mary, full of grace, the Lord is with you. Blessed are you among women, and blessed is the fruit of thy womb, Jesus.
5: Holy Mary, Mother of God, pray for us sinners, now and at the hour of our death. Amen.
1: Hail Mary, full of grace, the Lord is with you. Blessed are you among women, and blessed is the fruit of thy womb, Jesus.
5: Holy Mary, Mother of God, pray for us sinners, now and at the hour of our death. Amen.
1: Hail Mary, full of grace, the Lord is with you. Blessed are you among women, and blessed is the fruit of thy womb, Jesus.
5: Holy Mary, Mother of God, pray for us sinners, now and at the hour of our death. Amen.
1: Hail Mary, full of grace, the Lord is with you. Blessed are you among women, and blessed is the fruit of thy womb, Jesus.
5: Holy Mary, Mother of God, pray for us sinners, now and at the hour of our death. Amen.
1: Hail Mary, full of grace, the Lord is with you. Blessed are you among women, and blessed is the fruit of thy womb, Jesus.
5: Holy Mary, Mother of God, pray for us sinners, now and at the hour of our death. Amen.
1: Hail Mary, full of grace, the Lord is with you. Blessed are you among women, and blessed is the fruit of thy womb, Jesus.
5: Holy Mary, Mother of God, pray for us sinners, now and at the hour of our death. Amen.
1: Hail Mary, full of grace, the Lord is with you. Blessed are you among women, and blessed is the fruit of thy womb, Jesus.
5: Holy Mary, Mother of God, pray for us sinners, now and at the hour of our death. Amen.
1: Hail Mary, full of grace, the Lord is with you. Blessed are you among women, and blessed is the fruit of thy womb, Jesus.
5: Glory, Holy Mary, Mother of God, pray for us sinners, now and at the hour of our death. Amen.
1: Glory be to the Father, and to the Son, and to the Holy Spirit.
5: As it was in the beginning, is now, and ever shall be, world without end. Amen.
1: O my Jesus, forgive us our sins, save us from the fires of hell, and bring all souls to heaven, especially those who need most of your mercy. O Mary, conceived without sin,
3: pray for us who have recourse to thee.
6: The third glorious mystery is the descent of the Holy Spirit upon the apostles. Our Father, who art in heaven, hallowed be thy name, thy kingdom come, thy will be done on earth as it is in heaven.
1: Give us this day our daily bread, and forgive us our trespasses, as we forgive those who trespass against us. And lead us not into temptation, but deliver us from evil. Amen.
6: Hail Mary, full of grace, the Lord is with you. Blessed are you among women, and blessed is the fruit of the womb, Jesus.
1: Holy Mary, Mother of God, pray for us sinners, now and at the hour of our death. Amen.
6: Hail Mary, full of grace, the Lord is with you. Blessed are you among women, and blessed is the fruit of the womb, Jesus.
1: Holy Mary, Mother of God, pray for us sinners, now and at the hour of our death. Amen.
6: Hail Mary, full of grace, the Lord is with you. Blessed are you among women, and blessed is the fruit of the womb, Jesus.
1: Holy Mary, Mother of God, pray for us sinners, now and at the hour of our death. Amen.
6: Hail Mary, full of grace, the Lord is with you. Blessed are you among women, and blessed is the fruit of the womb, Jesus.
1: Holy Mary, Mother of God, pray for us sinners, now and at the hour of our death. Amen.
6: Hail Mary, full of grace, the Lord is with you. Blessed are you among women, and blessed is the fruit of the womb, Jesus.
1: Holy Mary, Mother of God, pray for us sinners, now and at the hour of our death. Amen.
6: Hail Mary, full of grace, the Lord is with you. Blessed are you among women, and blessed is the fruit of the womb, Jesus.
1: Holy Mary, Mother of God, pray for us sinners, now and at the hour of our death. Amen.
6: Hail Mary, full of grace, the Lord is with you. Blessed are you among women, and blessed is the fruit of the womb, Jesus.
1: Holy Mary, Mother of God, pray for us sinners, now and at the hour of our death. Amen.
6: Hail Mary, full of grace, the Lord is with you. Blessed are you among women, and blessed is the fruit of the womb, Jesus.
1: Holy Mary, Mother of God, pray for us sinners, now and at the hour of our death. Amen.
6: Hail Mary, full of grace, the Lord is with you. Blessed are you among women, and blessed is the fruit of the womb, Jesus.
1: Holy Mary, Mother of God, pray for us sinners, now and at the hour of our death. Amen.
6: Hail Mary, full of grace, the Lord is with you. Blessed are you among women, and blessed is the fruit of the womb, Jesus.
1: Holy Mary, Mother of God, pray for us sinners, now and at the hour of our death. Amen.
6: Glory be to the Father, and to the Son, and to the Holy Spirit.
1: As it was in the beginning, is now, and ever shall be, world without end. Amen. O my Jesus, forgive us our sins. Save us from the fires of hell, and bring us all to heaven, especially those who need most of your mercy. O Mary, conceived without sin,
3: pray for us who have recourse to thee.
7: The fourth glorious mystery is the Assumption of the Blessed Virgin Mary into heaven.
1: Our Father who art in heaven, hallowed be thy name. Thy kingdom come, thy will be done on earth as it is in heaven.
7: Give us this day our daily bread, and forgive us our trespasses, as we forgive those who trespass against us. And lead us not into temptation, but deliver us from evil. Amen.
1: Hail Mary, full of grace, the Lord is with you. Blessed are you among women, and blessed is the fruit of thy womb, Jesus.
7: Holy Mary, Mother of God, pray for us sinners, now and the hour of our death. Amen.
1: Hail Mary, full of grace, the Lord is with you. Blessed are you among women, and blessed is the fruit of thy womb, Jesus.
7: Holy Mary, Mother of God, pray for us sinners, now and the hour of our death. Amen.
1: Hail Mary, full of grace, the Lord is with you. Blessed are you among women, and blessed is the fruit of thy womb, Jesus.
7: Holy Mary, Mother of God, pray for us sinners, now and the hour of our death. Amen.
1: Hail Mary, full of grace, the Lord is with you. Blessed are you among women, and blessed is the fruit of thy womb, Jesus.
7: Holy Mary, Mother of God, pray for us sinners, now and the hour of our death. Amen.
1: Hail Mary, full of grace, the Lord is with you. Blessed are you among women, and blessed is the fruit of thy womb, Jesus.
7: Holy Mary, Mother of God, pray for us sinners, now and the hour of our death. Amen.
1: Hail Mary, full of grace, the Lord is with you. Blessed are you among women, and blessed is the fruit of thy womb, Jesus.
7: Holy Mary, Mother of God, pray for us sinners, now and the hour of our death. Amen.
1: Hail Mary, full of grace, the Lord is with you. Blessed are you among women, and blessed is the fruit of thy womb, Jesus.
7: Holy Mary, Mother of God, pray for us sinners, now and the hour of our death. Amen.
1: Hail Mary, full of grace, the Lord is with you. Blessed are you among women, and blessed is the fruit of thy womb, Jesus.
7: Holy Mary, Mother of God, pray for us sinners, now and the hour of our death. Amen.
1: Hail Mary, full of grace, the Lord is with you. Blessed are you among women, and blessed is the fruit of thy womb, Jesus.
7: Holy Mary, Mother of God, pray for us sinners, now and the hour of our death. Amen.
1: Hail Mary, full of grace, the Lord is with you. Blessed are you among women, and blessed is the fruit of thy womb, Jesus.
7: Glory, Holy Mary, Mother of God, pray for us sinners, now and the hour of our death. Amen.
1: Glory be to the Father, and to the Son, and to the Holy Spirit.
7: As it was in the beginning, is now, and ever shall be, world without end. Amen.
1: O my Jesus, forgive us our sins, save us from the fires of hell, and lead all souls to heaven, especially those who need most of your mercy. O Mary, conceived without sin,
3: pray for us who have recourse to thee.
6: The fifth glorious mystery is the coronation of the Blessed Virgin Mary as Queen of Heaven and Earth. Our Father who art in heaven, hallowed be thy name. Thy kingdom come, thy will be done, on earth as it is in heaven.
1: Give us this day our daily bread, and forgive us our trespasses, as we forgive those who trespass against us. And lead us not into temptation, but deliver us from evil. Amen.
6: Hail Mary, full of grace, the Lord is with you. Blessed are you among women, and blessed is the fruit of your womb, Jesus.
1: Holy Mary, Mother of God, pray for us sinners, now and at the hour of our death. Amen.
6: Hail Mary,
8: full of grace, the Lord is with you. Blessed are you among women, and blessed is the fruit of your womb, Jesus.
9: Holy Mary, Mother of God, pray for us sinners, now and at the hour of our death. Amen.
8: Hail Mary, full of grace, the Lord is with you. Blessed are you among women, and blessed is the fruit of your womb, Jesus.
9: Holy Mary, Mother of God, pray for us sinners, now and at the hour of our death. Amen.
8: Hail Mary, full of grace, the Lord is with you. Blessed are you among women, and blessed is the fruit of your womb, Jesus.
9: Holy Mary, Mother of God, pray for us sinners, now and at the hour of our death. Amen.
8: Hail Mary, full of grace, the Lord is with you. Blessed are you among women, and blessed is the fruit of your womb, Jesus.
9: Holy Mary, Mother of God, pray for us sinners, now and at the hour of our death. Amen.
8: Hail Mary, full of grace, the Lord is with you. Blessed are you among women, and blessed is the fruit of thy womb, Jesus.
9: Holy Mary, Mother of God, pray for us sinners, now and at the hour of our death. Amen.
8: Hail Mary, full of grace, the Lord is with you. Blessed are you among women, and blessed is the fruit of your womb, Jesus.
9: Holy Mary, Mother of God, pray for us sinners, now and at the hour of our death. Amen.
8: Hail Mary, full of grace, the Lord is with you. Blessed are you among women, and blessed is the fruit of your womb, Jesus.
9: Holy Mary, Mother of God, pray for us sinners, now and at the hour of our death. Amen.
8: Hail Mary, full of grace, the Lord is with you. Blessed are you among women, and blessed is the fruit of your womb, Jesus.
9: Holy Mary, Mother of God, pray for us sinners, now and at the hour of our death. Amen.
8: Hail Mary, full of grace, the Lord is with you. Blessed are you among women, and blessed is the fruit of your womb, Jesus.
9: Holy Mary, Mother of God, pray for us sinners, now and at the hour of our death. Amen.
8: Glory be to the Father, and to the Son, and to the Holy Spirit.
9: As it was in the beginning, is now, and ever shall be, world without end. Amen. O my Jesus, forgive us our sins, save us from the fire of hell, and lead all souls to heaven, especially those who need most of your mercy. O Mary, conceived without sin,
10: pray for us who have recourse to thee.
9: Hail, Holy Queen, Mother of Mercy, our life, our sweetness, and our hope. To you do we cry, poor banished children of Eve. To you do we send up our sighs, mourning and weeping in this valley of tears. Turn then, O most gracious Advocate, thine eyes of mercy and towards us, and after this our exile, show unto us the blessed fruit of your womb, Jesus. O clement, O loving, O sweet Virgin Mary. Lord, have mercy on us.
11: Lord, have mercy on us.
9: Christ, have mercy on us.
11: Christ, have mercy on us.
9: Lord, have mercy on us.
11: Lord, have mercy on us.
9: Christ, hear us.
11: Christ, graciously hear us.
9: God the Father in heaven,
11: have mercy on us.
9: God the Son, Redeemer of the world,
11: have mercy on us.
9: God the Holy Spirit,
11: have mercy on us.
9: Holy Trinity, one God,
11: have mercy on us.
9: Holy Mary,
11: pray for us.
9: Holy Mother of God,
11: pray for us.
9: Holy Virgin of Virgins,
11: pray for us.
9: Mother of Christ,
11: pray for us.
9: Mother of Divine Grace,
11: pray for us.
9: Mother most pure,
11: pray for us.
9: Mother most chaste,
11: pray for us.
9: Mother inviolate,
11: pray for us.
9: Mother undefiled,
11: pray for us.
9: Mother most amiable,
11: pray for us.
9: Mother of good counsel,
11: pray for us.
9: Mother of our Creator,
11: pray for us.
9: Mother of our Savior,
11: pray for us.
9: Mother of the Church,
11: pray for us.
9: Virgin most prudent,
11: pray for us.
9: Virgin most venerable,
11: pray for us.
9: Virgin most renowned,
11: pray for us.
9: Virgin most powerful,
11: pray for us.
9: Virgin most merciful,
11: pray for us.
9: Virgin most faithful,
11: pray for us.
9: Mirror of justice,
11: pray for us.
9: Seat of wisdom,
11: pray for us.
9: Cause of our joy,
11: pray for us.
9: Spiritual vessel,
11: pray for us.
9: Vessel of honor,
11: pray for us.
9: Singular vessel of devotion,
11: pray for us.
9: Mythical rose,
11: pray for us.
9: Tower of David,
11: pray for us.
9: Tower of ivory,
11: pray for us.
9: House of gold,
11: pray for us.
9: Ark of the covenant,
11: pray for us.
9: Gate of heaven,
11: pray for us.
9: Morning star,
11: pray for us.
9: Star of evangelization,
11: pray for us.
9: Health of the sick,
11: pray for us.
9: Refuge of sinners,
11: pray for us.
9: Comforter of the afflicted,
11: pray for us.
9: Help of Christians,
11: pray for us.
9: Queen of angels,
11: pray for us.
9: Queen of patriarchs,
11: pray for us.
9: Queen of the prophets,
11: pray for us.
9: Queen of apostles,
11: pray for us.
9: Queen of martyrs,
11: pray for us.
9: Queen of confessors,
11: pray for us.
9: Queen of virgins,
11: pray for us.
9: Queen of all saints,
11: pray for us.
9: Queen conceived without original sin,
11: pray for us.
9: Queen assumed into heaven,
11: pray for us.
9: Queen of the most holy rosary,
11: pray for us.
9: Queen of the family,
11: pray for us.
9: Queen of peace,
11: pray for us.
9: Lamb of God, you take away the sins of the world,
11: spare us, O Lord.
9: Lamb of God, you take away the sins of the world,
11: graciously hear us, O Lord.
9: Lamb of God, you take away the sins of the world,
11: have mercy on us.
9: Pray for us, O Holy Mother of God,
11: that we be made worthy of the promises of Christ.
9: Let us pray. O God, whose only begotten Son, by his life, death, and resurrection,
11: has purchased for us the rewards of eternal salvation, grant us receiving, meditating in the mysteries of the most holy rosary
9: of the Blessed Virgin Mary, we may imitate what they contain and obtain what they promise, through the same Christ our Lord. Amen. May the divine assistance remain always with us.
11: Amen.
9: May the souls of the faithful departed, through the mercy of God, rest in peace.
11: Amen.
9: May the blessing of the Almighty God, Father, Son, and Holy Spirit descend upon us and remain with us always.
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